piano in the next apartment. Those stumbling words that told you what my heart meant.

both day and night. Never grumbles or fusses, always treats me right. Never running in the streets and leaving me alone. She knows a woman's place.

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1: In periferia fa molto caldo. 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

It's gonna have to do until the real thing comes along. With all the words, dear, at my command, I just can't make you understand.

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With all the words there at my command, I just can't make you

piano in the next apartment. Those stumbling words that told you what my heart meant.

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1: There is no verse to this song, 'cause I don't wanna wait a moment too long to say